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0: Dream Lover from the early 90s. It's Mariah Carey and it's Nation Radio. Simon Grundy will be along at 6. He's here every day when you wake up, weekdays from 6 at Nation Radio. The Mind Masher after 6, where he gives you the answer to the survey question. But it's up to you to see if you can guess it first. On the topical tune after 8, sum up a news story with a song. And Simon will play the best suggestion. And then it's the golden hour at 9 and the latest news, travel and weather for the Northeast with Simon Grundy at breakfast from 6. Nation
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0: Look at that. It's coming up to five, and it's Gary here on Nation Radio. It's Early Breakfast on a Thursday morning, and more of the best variety of hits heading your way in a bit. First, the top stories at five, which are next here at Nation Radio. 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
4: 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You. 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New Lotto. It could be you.

0: 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It's Bananarama and it's Nation Radio, where at the weekends we relive the biggest songs of the 80s, 90s and noughties. It's the Nation Network Chart Show with Dr. Fox. 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Nation
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0: Good morning, it's Nation Radio with Simon Crumzy at breakfast next. 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
12: The top stories this hour. Strong back-to-back earthquakes have hit the Venezuelan capital Caracas, bringing down buildings. There are reports there could be a very high number of casualties. Here, parts of the UK face another scorching day as a red heat health alert persists until midnight. Record temperatures for June were broken yesterday, with a high of 36.1 degrees recorded in Hampshire. Scotland face an anxious wait to see if they've done enough to be one of the best third-place group finishers to go through to the last 32 of the World Cup. Their 3-0 defeat to Brazil in Miami means they're on 3 points with a goal difference of minus three. Defender Nathan Patterson admits they made costly mistakes in last night's match.
13: I thought we started quite well. We were comfortable on the ball, and then obviously the mistake gives them the goal and puts us on the back foot again. But I think we dug deep and we've shown what we're capable of, and some errors that obviously it's a top team, they're going to punish you.
12: And the popular drama The Other Bennett Sister is getting a Christmas special. It'll be on our TV screens this year.
14: Now for the news across the North East. An NHS trust has paid out £187,000 in damages after an employment tribunal found it harassed seven nurses by requiring them to share a changing room with a transgender woman. County Durham and Darlington NHS Foundation Trust says it regrets the impact on those involved. A Sunderland foster carer has been recognised for 45 years supporting vulnerable children. Pauline Metcalf was honoured at an awards event in the city celebrating selfless people. She says seeing young people grow up and succeed made fostering rewarding and life-changing. A popular section of the C2C cycle route in Sunderland has been upgraded. National Highways has spent £750,000 widening and resurfacing the park at Hilton Bridge. Drainage work to reduce flooding has been completed as well. And a dog walker says she stopped using one of her regular routes after finding three pythons near a North Yorkshire village in less than a month. Jess Greasley discovered the snakes near Middleton Tyas. It's believed they may have been dumped pets.
7: Weather.
4: With Club 3000 Bingo, celebrating 20 years in Peterlee and opening soon in Sunderland. 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
14: Another day of sunshine and stickiness, but we will see more of a breeze today with highs of 29 Celsius. That's the latest. I'm Caroline Verdon.
15: 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Good morning, 6:02. Another sweaty night. It's already 15 degrees. A little cooler on the coast today. 22 if you want a bit of a breeze. Nation Radio. This is Simon Grundy on Nation across the Northeast. It is Thursday, the 25th of June. Bit of a scratchy throat again. Need to take a pill. Very high pollen.

80s Bronski Beat and Spiller with Sophie Ellis-Bexter. Groove Jet at 10 past 6 in the sunshine. First thing on this Thursday morning across the northeast. Good morning, it's Gorge. And a quick look at the morning papers this morning. A major maternity review of the Nottingham University Hospital's NHS Trust tops many of the papers today. The Mirror leads with a large printed words, never again. The paper summarises the findings that 520 babies and mums died or suffered avoidable harm, featuring too the response from the Health Secretary, James Murray, who vowed a nationwide change. That's on the front page of the Mirror, the scandal. And also, record-breaking temperatures for June, 36.1 reached yesterday down south. The Times, back to the cruel maternity care, left hundreds dead or injured, adding that NHS leaders could face jail, as reports reveal that they ignored serious failings for more than a decade. Ignorance of the men who wouldn't listen is on the front page of the Mail. NHS bosses ignored women's warnings as 500 mothers and babies died or were harmed at toxic hospital trust. Front page of the Eye. Failing water firms face state control under Andy Burnham government if he gets into power. Front page of the Telegraph, Burnham cools on Miliband as Chancellor, as Rachel Reeves is expected to be replaced. Front page of the Metro, Kemi lashes out at Andy. In Parliament yesterday, she called the new prospective Labour leader just eyelashes and a black T-shirt. And on his social media, he was flashing his lashes last night, and he says it's blue, actually. Front page of the Express, don't target critical and crucial pension triple lock is the headline there. And is this the new normal, says The Guardian, talking about the hot temperatures. The papers this morning on Nation, and Miles Smith and Niall Horan.

0: Cher from the 1980s, who now is in her 80s. If I could turn back time on Nation Radio. It's 6:19, Thursday, the 25th. Morning.
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0: And here's today's. If you normally do it in your head, then why don't you send me a message and give me your guess today? 18% of us would do this if our mum told us to. 07740 938 500 WhatsApp, Nation Radio Northeast on Facebook. Well, your mum knows everything. So 18% of us, nearly one in five, would do this if our mum told us to. What is it? 07740 938 500 WhatsApp, Nation Radio Northeast on Facebook. Facebook with the extra clue of the picture there. Maybe that does help. And traffic coming up, and we'll revisit this across the Northeast. This is Simon Grundy at Nation. Morning.
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13: I'm Greg Edwards. Good morning. In North Yorkshire, there is an amber warning for the extreme heat issued by the Met Office. As a result, LNER and Northern train services are operating to a reduced timetable, so do check before you set out. On the roads, it's coping well. Traffic's on the move on the A1M in both directions. All looking fine on the A19 on the sensors. Quick reminder, in Durham, Southfield Way has some temporary lights on the A691.
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0: Roxette, it must have been love, but it's over now. From Pretty Woman, right, in 1990, 36 years ago, with Richard Gere and, of course, Julia Roberts. And haven't they made a sequel to that recently on Netflix? I haven't seen it, but from the original, anyway. Roxette at 6:30 on this sweaty Thursday morning. It's going to be another hot day today. Temperatures mid-20s, a little cooler by the coast, an amber warning in Yorkshire and a red warning down south. So they're saying if you're getting a train down south, please think again. There will be disruption, tracks buckling, they're having to go really slow and whatever. And elsewhere in the news this morning, there's been two powerful back-to-back earthquakes in Venezuela overnight, causing collapsed buildings in Caracas. Rescue crews are searching in rubble for survivors in Venezuela's main international airport. It's been closed as well because of damage from the earthquake, high casualties and extensive damage are feared. And the U.S. Geological Society says there's a 44% chance that the death toll could surpass 10,000. And we should all get cheaper access to theme parks, zoos and museums, as well as Ben's meals, as temporary VAT comes into force today for the school's summer holidays. Nice and early, it means that the reduction could or should reduce ticket prices because the venues only have to pay on top of it 5% instead of 20%. And we're experiencing the hottest June on record after temperatures soared to 36.1 yesterday, 97 Fahrenheit in Hampshire. Hundreds of schools closed, transport disrupted, like I mentioned before. And train passengers advised just to avoid the trains altogether. The heatwave is forecast to continue today and tomorrow with a further high of maybe about 38 possible. A red extreme heat alert across southern and central parts of the country and Wales remains in place until midnight tonight. So do stay safe. And how are you doing with this?
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0: 18% of us would do this if our mum told us to. Graham says, morning, Simon. Is it apologise to somebody? No, it isn't. We're talking about adult kids, by the way. Ray says, morning, Simon. Is it get married? 18% of us would do this if our mum told us to. And on the flip side of that, Sharon says, is it get out of a bad marriage? That's not right either, but keep them coming. Hopefully you'll get it right. Facebook, Nation Radio, Northeast, and Shaboozy. Ah, cut down on your drinking if your mum told you to. It's not that.

0: 20 to 7, Curiosity Killed the Cat and Shaboozy, a bar song last year. 20 to 7. This is Nation Radio across the northeast on another sweaty morning after a bit of a sweaty night. Although I slept much better last night than the night before. Not sure why. In and out the sheet all night. Window wide open. Noisy road sometimes outside. But feel a lot really fresh this morning compared to yesterday. I'm not sure why. Anyway, what's going on this week? Well, the hoppings continues in Newcastle at the Town Moor. 400 rides and attractions. The biggest in Europe, of course, till Sunday. Until Saturday, Moulin Rouge at the Sunderland Empire. The big travelling musical from the film. It's on a big war tour. It's in the northeast till Saturday, and don't worry, the Empire is air conditioned. Operation Mincemeat at the Theatre Royal in Newcastle till Saturday, and Kerry Katona at the Fire Station in Sunderland tonight in what's described as being Kerry Katona's Super Troopers, the ultimate non-stop party tribute tonight at the Fire Station in Sunderland.
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0: What's your guess this morning? 18% of us would do this if our mum told us to. In a survey, Barry says, "Morning, Simon, is it housework? Your mum comes round to your house and it's an absolute state." That's not right. Jean says, "Morning, Simon, is it wear a coat when it's cold? My mum used to." Nope. Kelly says, "I know this is wrong, but my mum used to say to us lot, if I told you to put your head in the oven, would you do it if we did something somebody else had told us to do that was wrong?" No, that's not right, but I know what you mean. 07740 938 500, WhatsApp, Nation Radio Northeast on Facebook. 18% of us would do this if our mum told us to. I think you'll be quite surprised about the answer. Having said that, a lot of people are getting it right. Anyway, the answer's coming. Traffic first, though, for the Northeast.
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16: I'm Greg Edwards. There is an amber warning for the extreme heat across North Yorkshire issued by the Met Office, and several train companies are operating reduced service because of the hot weather, including Northern and LNER. and NER recommend passengers do not travel again today. On the roads, it's coping well. Traffic's on the move on the A1M and the A19. Same goes for the A66. If you're out and about in Seaham, the A182 has some temporary lights for roadwork, so expect a few queues.
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0: 10 to 7, Nation Radio. It is Thursday the 25th of June. Aretha Franklin on what would have been George Michael's birthday today. He would have been 64 today. It's also the 17th anniversary of Michael Jackson's death. Some people think that it was a conspiracy because he was in so much debt he wanted to disappear and he didn't want to do the world tour that he was signed up to do. But if you believe that he died, it's 17 years ago today. Carly Simon is 83. Ricky Gervais is 65. Sheridan Smith, 45 today. And Sam Ryder is 37, who's going to be Jesus next year on a massive tour. Jesus Christ Superstar on a huge tour next year doing the Sunderland Empire and Newcastle's Theatre Royal.
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0: So it's answer time. This is a good one today. A lot of people have been getting in touch this morning. A lot getting it right. Some not, though, that I've mentioned a few already. 18% of us would do this if our mum told us to. This is nearly one in five. Well, the answer is quit our job. If your mum told you to quit your job for whatever reason, maybe she could see that it was making you unhappy, then you would follow that advice, because mums know everything. And

0: Ray, where the hell is my husband? Almost 7 o'clock with the latest news, traffic and weather for the North East coming at 7 o'clock from around the world, the country and around the North East. Caroline's got your headlines and weather. Yeah, it's going to be another hot one. And 750 grand. Make me a winner. How to get in the draw ready for tomorrow. 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
16: The top stories this hour. The Met Office is warning temperatures today could break yesterday's record for June. Gosport in Hampshire saw a high of 36.1 degrees Celsius. A red heat health alert covers parts of England and Wales until midnight. A state of emergency has been declared in Venezuela after two strong earthquakes hit the capital, Caracas. The interim president there says at least 32 people have died and hundreds are injured. Scotland face a nervous wait to see if they'll be progressing to the knockout stages of the World Cup for the first time following a 3-0 defeat to Brazil. Steve Clark's side are aiming to be one of the best third-placed teams. These fans were watching last night's action in Miami from Aberdeen.
17: They left themselves in the changing rooms.
18: Gutted, but you never know. We might get through. We'll see what else happens.
19: Two rubbish goals. If we didn't do that, it wouldn't be as bad. But we might still get through.
20: There's always the next World Cup, Always the next one.
16: And gig tickets for shows in the UK have rocketed by over 200% in the last 25 years. The average cost for a live music event now £128.
21: Now for the news across the North East. An NHS trust has paid out £187,000 in damages after an employment tribunal found it harassed seven nurses by requiring them to share a changing room with a transgender woman. County Durham and Darlington NHS Foundation Trust says it regrets the impact on those involved. A Sunderland foster carer has been recognised for 45 years supporting vulnerable children. Pauline Metcalf was honoured at an awards event in the city celebrating selfless people. She says seeing young people grow up and succeed made fostering rewarding and life-changing. A popular section of the C2C cycle route in Sunderland's been upgraded. National Highways has spent £750,000 widening and resurfacing the park at Hilton Bridge. Drainage work to reduce flooding has been completed as well. And a dog walker says she stopped using one of her regular routes after finding three pythons near a North Yorkshire village in less than a month. Jess Greasley discovered the snakes near Middleton Tyas. It's believed they may have been dumped pets.
15: Weather.
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21: Another day of sunshine and stickiness, but we will see more of a breeze today with highs of 29 Celsius. That's the latest. I'm Caroline Verdon.
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23: 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Thanks, Caroline. 7:02, already 16 degrees. It's going to be a few degrees cooler on the coast. The strip down the sea on the beaches, 23 Celsius.
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23: Yeah, where I live, yesterday there was a nice coastal breeze. So 28 inland again today, 22 on the coast. 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
1: George Michael, who would have been 63 today, I think, or 64. And before that, Madonna back in the 80s. Holiday at 10 past 7 on this gorgeous Thursday morning across the northeast. While we were watching the footy last night, I wasn't. I woke up to the fact that Scotland lost last night and the fans face an anxious wait to discover if the team has qualified for the knockout stages of a major tournament for the first time ever. So in the news, we mentioned it's 3-0, Steve Clarke's side losing to Brazil in Miami. But a third place finish in Group C means that they could still make the last 32. Mathematically, the eight best third placed teams will progress, but the qualifiers may not be confirmed until the last group games on Sunday. The men's team have failed to progress beyond the group stages in 8 World Cups and 4 Euros, but at the 13th attempt, the hopes of a nation are hanging by a thread after back-to-back defeats. On the opening day, though, of course, they won, and everybody got very excited. And as far as England's concerned, most likely through because of the 4 points after a draw and a win. Of course, we play Saturday night.
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1: Tomorrow you could end the day £750,000 richer. 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
3: Is this for real? I can't believe it. I'm in this competition from the beginning. Just can't believe it. I really can't. Yeah, it's unbelievable. £750,000.
4: And the phone went off and I could hear him chuntering away to himself because he had to go and pick the phone up. So he'll be glad he picked the phone up now.
3: My brother's just turned up. I'm just telling my brother now. I've won. My brother's just walked in.
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1: And Taylor Swift, her and her fiancé Travis have sparked more wedding speculation as permits have been filed by Madison Square Garden. The reception's going to be at Madison Square Garden.

0: The Boss, A Nation, Hungry Heart in the 80s, and Taylor Swift before that. I knew it, I knew you, I knew it! At 20 past 7. Need to take a hydration break, and then we'll get the latest traffic and travel news with Greg in just a moment. And, you know, this hydration break at the World Cup, it actually might be a permanent fixture, no matter where the World Cup is held. As you know, even if it's raining or they're in an air-conditioned stadium, they still take a hydration break after the first quarter, and fans boo it, and the managers hate it. But people in charge reckon that the breaks help players to reset and keep the intensity high. All 104 matches, no matter what the weather, to keep it fair, we'll still have the hydration breaks, whether the weather dictates it or not. But of course, we're not stupid. We know it's all about money, isn't it? And the American networks go to adverts when ITV here don't. I wonder if they will in 4 years' time. And they also, of course, sell the sponsorship of the hydration break to that sugar water that's blue. What is it? It's not Gatorade, is it? What is it? I don't know. It's not a very good sponsorship if you can't remember the brand. It's all about money and player safety. Yes, they would say. Right, traffic's next with the latest Greg in the Travel Centre. Nation Radio.
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14: I'm Greg Edwards. Across North Yorkshire, there is an amber warning for the extreme heat issued by the Met Office again today. Several train companies are operating a reduced service as well, including Northern. Also, LNER, whose advice is not to travel today. In Durham on the A691 Southfield Way, temporary lights are in place for roadworks near to the Sniperley roundabout, so expect a few queues. Traffic's looking good, though, on the A1M and fine as well on the A19 this morning.
13: Travel
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Half seven, George Ezra. This is Simon Grundy in the morning on Nation Radio, and it's another warm one currently outside. Looking at the temperature gauge, it's already 18 degrees, and it's going to be a hot one, just like it was yesterday, really, for the northeast. Yesterday, 23 degrees on the coast. Today, expected to be pretty similar because of a wind coming off the sea, but you don't have to go much further inland for it to be 28 as a high today. UV is high and pollen is very high today, and staying similar tomorrow into the weekend as well. But next week, we're talking the early 20s. At the moment, it's expected to be, as I say, the peak of 28 degrees this afternoon, and the same tomorrow and on Saturday. Further south, of course, there's an amber alert in Yorkshire for even higher temperatures, and a red alert for maybe nearly 40 degrees. So the trains are saying, please don't use the trains unless you really need to. I suppose when they laid the tracks in Victorian times, they never thought it would get to 40 degrees. So they kind of buckle in the heat, don't they? So trains having to go really slowly. And maybe even the air conditioning won't cope with that kind of heat down south, with the red alert down south. Amber alert for Yorkshire. Here in the northeast, there's no alert, but it's still going to be fairly hot. So do take care. Looking at the roads this morning, absolutely fine, by the way. 0191 548 6767 if you've got a travel tip. And have you seen our brand new website? It's thevoucherclub.com from Nation Radio. Got loads of vouchers this summer for theme parks, restaurants, all sorts of things, and they are half price. You could go bowling in Sunderland at Sunnyside Bowl, Flamingo Land, the theme park there. There's also hotel stays as well. The Hilton next to the Stadium of Light is normally £120 for bed and breakfast with a bottle of fizz on arrival. It's only £60. We've had an email from this lass who said, I've got my mum coming and she wants to spend a week. Can she buy 7 vouchers? Yes, in theory. So if you'd like a night, or maybe even more, at the Hilton Garden Inn in Sunderland, next to the Stadium of Light, it looks a beautiful refit that they've just had to celebrate their 10th anniversary. Have a look there for a room, bed and breakfast for two, with a bottle of fizz on arrival. As I say, it's just £60, which is 50% off. It's thevoucherclub.com from Nation Radio, and everything is half price. Thevoucherclub.com. But as they say, when they're gone, they're gone. And looking at the Hilton, actually, there's only 6 vouchers left. Wow, better be quick then.

0: 80 Simple Minds at Nation Radio, finishing off the show at 9 with a golden hour. Let's see if you can get me mystery year today, if you love the oldies. From the Breakfast Club, wasn't it? That Brat Pack, as they were called, film in the 80s. And before that, from The Greatest Showman, another movie song, Keela Settle, This Is Me. And if you fancy seeing a big musical this week, Operation Mincemeat at the Theatre Royal in Newcastle till Saturday. Final week of Moulin Rouge, the musical, at the Sunderland Empire. Absolutely amazing. Fully air-conditioned, thankfully. The Hoppings, of course, Europe's biggest event. 400 rides and attractions on the town moor in Newcastle, where all the show people come together. And that's on until Sunday as well. And you can also see Craig Revel Horwood at the Gala Theatre on Saturday night. Kai Widdrington has done his own show and tour. He's been in Darlow, Whitley Bay and in Durham this week as well, the Strictly Professional, but he's been and gone now. But Craig Ruffle Horwood, one man show at the Gala on Saturday night. Talking of Strictly, we now know that Emma Willis and Josh Widdicombe are the host, and Johannes the pro will also have a little bit of a role to help the two out. I don't know, some kind of roving reporter or something. Anyway, It Takes Two, Fleur East, has been dropped now, and Jeanette Manrara was also dropped a little while ago, being told that she's not going to be rehired to do that. So who's going to do It Takes Two? I wonder. Emma Willis, I think, is a great shout for a replacement. But it's building up, and it'll start pretty soon on the telly. They'll be filming the first episode soon, won't they, which is in the can. Everything else is, of course, live every Saturday night. Love a bit of Strictly. After the summer, though, let's not wish the summer away. Let's get the latest traffic and travel news in just a moment for the North East.
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9: I'm Greg Edwards. Across North Yorkshire, there is an amber warning for the extreme heat issued by the Met Office. LNER trains are running a reduced service, and their advice is to not travel today if at all possible. Northern have a reduced service as well, so do check before you set out. In Billingham, the southbound A19 is queuing for about 10 minutes going towards the Portrack interchange on the centres, and on the A19 at the Tyne Tunnel, there's a 15-minute queue northbound this morning.
8: Travel
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slapped with 186 Ofcom complaints in a week over the boys' behaviour, if you're watching that. Yes, it's being speculated that Taylor Swift could get married at Madison Square Garden, not a hotel ballroom, but in fact an arena, as permits have been lodged in New York. So people are putting two and two together and maybe getting four. So that's in the showbiz news. And she was also performing the other day with a huge, massive engagement ring on her finger. So that's in the news today. And also, Nicolas Cage is joining Call of Duty Black Ops 7. That's in the showbiz news today as well. And happy birthday today, if it's yours. You celebrate with a few celebs today. Well, one of which would have been 63 or 64 today. I'm not 100% sure of his birth date, but George Michael's birthday would have been today. Ricky Gervais is 65, Carly Simon 83, Phil Jupiter 64 today, Lucy Benjamin from EastEnders 56, Jamie Redknapp is 53, Sheridan Smith is 45, and Sam Ryder 37. Who came second at Eurovision, of course, and looks like Jesus, I always thought. So he has been cast as Jesus when Jesus Christ Superstar tours next year at the Sunderland Empire and also at the Theatre Royal in Newcastle next year. Jesus Christ Superstar. And Somba, still love this.

0: Somber at Nation Radio, home wrecker, almost 8 o'clock across the northeast. Local lad Dave won 750 grand last Friday, and it's the same prize tomorrow.
1: Is this for real? I can't believe it. I'm in this competition from the beginning. Just can't believe it. I really can't. Yeah,
2: it's unbelievable.
1: $750,000.
0: I know. Can you imagine winning that as well? Well, it's another draw. We've reset the lines. I'll tell you how to play and get in the draw in a bit for £750,000. Traffic, weather, news for the North East next. 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
11: The top stories this hour. Two strong back-to-back earthquakes have struck Venezuela's capital city. At least 32 people have died in Caracas, but we're told the death toll is likely to rise. Here, the Met Office is warning the UK's highest ever temperature for a June day could be beaten again today. Yesterday, 36.1 degrees Celsius was recorded in Gosport in Hampshire. The Chancellor says she'd back Andy Burnham if he became Labour leader. That's despite rumours he could move her to a lower cabinet role. The new Makefield MP is still the only person to have put his hand up to replace the Prime Minister. Rachel Reeves tells us more.
12: I'm backing Andy Burnham to be our next Prime Minister. I've known Andy for more than a decade and a half, and he's got my full support. But it'll be up to Andy to decide as Prime Minister who he wants to appoint to roles. And I'm not going to preempt that. That'll be his choice as Prime Minister.
11: And Scotland's hopes of progressing to the knockout stages of the World Cup hang in the balance after their 3-0 defeat to Brazil last night. They'll wait to see if they're one of the best third-placed finishers.
13: Now for the news across the Northeast. An NHS trust has paid out £187,000 in damages after an employment tribunal found it harassed seven nurses by requiring them to share a changing room with a transgender woman. County Durham and Darlington NHS Foundation Trust says it regrets the impact on those involved. A Sunderland foster carer has been recognised for 45 years supporting vulnerable children. Pauline Metcalf was honoured at an awards event in the city celebrating selfless people. She says seeing young people grow up and succeed made fostering rewarding and life-changing. A popular section of the C2C cycle route in Sunderland's been upgraded. National Highways has spent £750,000 widening and resurfacing the park at Hilton Bridge. Drainage work to reduce flooding has been completed as well. And a dog walker says she stopped using one of her regular routes after finding three pythons near a North Yorkshire village in less than a month. Jess Greasley discovered the snakes near Middleton Tyas. It's believed they may have been dumped pets.
9: Weather.
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13: Another day of sunshine and stickiness, but we will see more of a breeze today with highs of 29 Celsius. That's the latest. I'm Caroline Verdon.
14: 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Thanks, Caroline. 8.02 down the seafront. It is going to be a little cooler because of an offshore breeze. 22, so a little cooler. Right now, it's already 17 where I am. It is going to be another hot one, another gorgeous one. Sunsets at 10 to 10 tonight. Very high pollen. Yeah, I've taken a pill. And UV is high, obviously. You're going to burn. This is Nation Radio on a very, very, very hot Thursday again.

0: The best variety of hits on Nation Radio. Michael Jackson, of course, The Way You're Making Me Feel. And it's the 17th anniversary of his death. Well, the announcement of his death. I remember being on the radio 17 years ago and announcing it, and it was the top news story of the day 17 years ago that they announced his death. I say the announcement of his death, maybe not his actual death. Well, conspiracy theorists have always said that he actually didn't pass away. He just wanted to disappear because he was in so much debt, millions and millions, tens of millions, and he had to do a world tour to try and pay some of it back and pay some of it off that he didn't really want to do. So the speculation was that he just wanted to disappear. I wonder how true that was. But there has been a few sightings, haven't they? If you believe what you read. Michael, the big biopic, of course, that stars his nephew, is now the biggest biopic in history. It's overtaken the Freddie Mercury one, you know, Bohemian Rhapsody, where Rami Malek was Freddie Mercury. Well, Michael has just overtaken it. Have you seen it? Have you seen him? No, I don't mean have you seen him. Have you seen it? Anyway, moving on.
1: Player.
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0: 8:12. And if you've got some money spare, you could go to see maybe Teddy Swims. He's doing some gigs and festivals in the UK this summer. The closest for us is Scarborough. And then we'll be back in the 80s with Alison Moyet, who's a bit closer in Gateshead and Stockton.

0: Alison Moyet, all cried out at Nation Radio, solo song from her. Of course, she was in Yazoo with Vince Clarke after he left Depeche Mode, and she's going to be doing all the hits in a massive tour this year. She's touring America and Australia, I think, and here she'll be in the Northeast in a few months' time. Tickets went pretty quickly, though. If you can get a resale one, maybe you could still see her at the Glasshouse in Gateshead or the Globe in Stockton. Alison Moyet live in the Northeast. Right now it's 20 past eight.
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0: And if you're good at your music over the last decades, see if you can choose me a song that springs to mind. And here's today's story about science. And science says we're going to bed too late. As nighttime approaches, we should really be winding down to go to sleep. However, many people binge TV shows, scroll through social media, which often keeps us up way past midnight. A study here in Britain, published by the European Heart Journal, has actually identified an optimal hour which drew on data collected from 80,000 adults. They wore devices on their wrists to gather information. 80,000. According to the result, falling asleep between 10 and 11 is the best time to do so in order to maintain good health, especially when it comes to looking after your heart, apparently. So what song should I play? I Go to Sleep, The Pretenders. Sleeping in My Car, Roxette. Well, no, you should be in bed. So let's play Bed by Joel Corry. So what song springs to mind? Insomnia, Faithless. What a great tune. Can I play that on a summery morning like this? I might, you know, unless you've got a better choice. 07740-938-500 WhatsApp, Nation Radio Northeast on Facebook. And check in the latest traffic for the Northeast. Next, the heat may cause problems today again.
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15: I'm Greg Edwards. There is an amber warning in force for the extreme heat across North Yorkshire, issued by the Met Office. And on the train, several companies are operating a reduced service, including Northern, for LNER, the advice is not to travel today. On the roads, the A19 northbound at the Tyne Tunnel has a 10-minute queue now on the sensors, and in Durham, traffic's slow on the A690 as you head in from the A1M at the Carville roundabout through to the Gilesgate roundabout. That's the latest.
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4: 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How you could ever hurt me so. I need to know what I've done wrong.

90s All Saints, and before that, Snow Patrol at 8:31. No snow in the forecast today. No rain in the forecast today either. There is tomorrow and Saturday, though. There might be some bubbling up kind of heat, kind of induced thunderstorms and light rain in the cloud. Not today, though. Completely dry, very high pollen, high UV. At the moment, it's 18 degrees. Inland, it'll be again 28, like it was yesterday. On the coast, though, right on the beaches because of the wind off the sea, 22 or 23. It's going to be another hot one, staying like this for the next few days. But there's an amber warning in Yorkshire. There's a red warning down south as well. So that's why the train companies are saying don't use the trains if you don't have to, especially if you're going south. If you're going into Scotland, I think you'll be all right. But you'll probably find that there's a reduced service coming from the south. But roads okay this morning as well across the northeast. Accident and incident free. If you've got a tip, though, 0191 548 6767. And with this heat, a lot of people aren't going to continental Europe in the summer anymore because it's just too hot. Like Spain and Greece, if we've got temperatures in the 30s, they've got temperatures well into the 40s. So people are avoiding the summer. Yeah, I go on holiday in the spring and autumn and spend the summer in the UK. A lot of people are doing the same thing. So there's a 40 list of travel experiences to do in the UK before the age of 40. Right, there's only one in the northeast, but it is the number one. Now, I'm not going to mention all 40 of them. You can search this out for yourself, but there's places like kayaking off the Isle of Lewis in Scotland. Wow. Going on a distillery tour in Scotland is on here. Going around Windsor Castle is on here. Going to the Notting Hill Carnival is on here as well. Doing the campervan tour of Scotland, what they call the North Coast 500. There's loads. Surfing in Cornwall. There's cycling, a former railway line in the Peak District. There's loads of things to do here. You've got to do all 40 before you turn 40. There's a lot. Canal Street in Manchester for a night out. Going in a warehouse in Liverpool that has been transformed, where they've got a load of transformation there for a night out. Breathe the fresh air of the Seven Sisters in Sussex. There's something to do in every county, pretty much up and down the UK. But as I say, there's only one in the northeast, but it is the number one thing to do. Stay the night in Northumberland, in the International Dark Sky Park, and stargaze, and lie and look up at the stars, or maybe even see the Northern Lights at times. So yeah, staying the night in Northumberland, in the International Dark Sky Park, is the number one thing to do. According to this, across the UK, 40 things to do until you hit 40. I'm looking at this, I've probably ticked off about five. But hopefully do more by the time I hit 40.

0: 19 minutes to 9, 80s slow drummer from Peter Gabriel. Before that, Ed Sheeran. This is Simon Grundy in the morning across the northeast. It is Thursday, the 25th of June, and our friends at Falcon Computers on Roker Avenue in Sunderland, your one-stop computer shop. Well, they've got a brand new website called falcongaming.co.uk. It launched at the beginning of the month, and there's loads of prizes on here that you can enter online, and you can enter for free in the post. But there's a competition here that actually launches the website that is free to enter on all platforms. So it's a Falcon Venom white gaming PC. It's got such a huge fast processor, 8 gig. It's got a terabyte of memory. I don't know really what I'm talking about here because I'm not very technical, but I just know it's really fast, and I know you can play every computer game on here, and it's absolutely free to enter. Now, you've only got 1 day and 9 hours to enter. There's a countdown clock on the website, and as I say, it's absolutely free to enter. So if you go to falcongaming.co.uk and fill out all your details, I hope you win. And I think it closes Friday evening, if I do my maths, because yeah, the countdown clock says 1 day, 9 hours. So don't miss your chance to win this amazing prize from our friends at Falcon Computers. It's their new website, falcongaming.co.uk. And traffic in a moment for the whole northeast.
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13: I'm Greg Edwards. A reminder, there is an amber warning in force across North Yorkshire for the extreme heat today, issued by the Met Office. Several train companies are operating a reduced service because of the hot weather, including Northern and LNER. LNER are strongly recommending that passengers don't travel today. On the roads, the A19 northbound has a 10-minute queue still at the Tyne Tunnel, and the A690 is slow heading into Durham from the Carville roundabout towards the Gilesgate roundabout.
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0: Nelly Furtado at Nation Radio. It's now 11 minutes to 9. Good morning. This is Simon Grundy across the North East. What's going on? Well, Operation Mincemeat, the musical at the Theatre Royal in Newcastle this week. Also, the final week of the Moulin Rouge musical at the Sunderland Empire. Epic. Next door tonight at the Fire Station in Sunderland, Kerry Katona for one night. What else is going on? Apparently, they think they know where Taylor Swift is going to get married, and it's going to be Madison Square Garden in New York. Yes, an arena is where the nuptials are going to be. There's going to be a huge celebration, and apparently they think they know it's going to be here because permits have been requested to the council in New York to close the roads around it so they can put up tents and they can have loads of vehicles and whatever. Expected to be a big wedding, and even fiancé Travis's family and friends have booked hotels around Madison Square Garden, so they think it's going to be there. Can you imagine? All the guests have been told the date now, but they've not been given the location until the morning of the wedding. But they think they now know it's going to be at Madison Square Garden. Wow. Nicolas Cage is joining Call of Duty, Black Ops 7. And also Love Island has been slapped with 186 Ofcom complaints in a week over the boys' behaviour. That's in the Showbiz News this morning. And also Fleur East has been axed from Strictly It Takes Two. She says she's very disappointed. She tried out for the main hosting role that went to Emma Willis. And now she's been axed from the spin-off show. And Reese Witherspoon has made her red carpet debut with her boyfriend. Friend of 2 years, the German financier, who they've been dating each other for, yeah, a couple of years. Reese Witherspoon with a German millionaire. And happy birthday today, if it's yours. Celebrate today. George Michael would have been 63 today, apparently. Lucy Benjamin, 56. Jamie Redknapp is 53. Sheridan Smith, 45. Phil Jupiter, 64. Ricky Gervais is 65. And Carly Simon is 83. And the lad that came second at Eurovision, Sam Ryder, is 37. Looks like Jesus. And he is going to play Jesus next year, if you didn't hear. Jesus Christ Superstar is on a big tour next year, and it includes Sunderland and Newcastle.
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0: And a recap on our story earlier on, the European Heart Journal has done a study of 80,000 Brits, and they've wore a wristwatch and tracked the optimum time to go to sleep. Apparently it's between 10 and 11 p.m. If you're up past 11 p.m., it is bad for your heart. Binging TV, doom scrolling on your phone, you should be asleep by 11. What song should I play? Lullaby, Sean Mullins. Said Leanne, I haven't heard that song for ages. What about The Pretenders? I Go to Sleep, says Stephanie. Kylie, Tears on My Pillow. Songs about going to sleep, yeah. Sleeping in My Car. No. Bed by Joel Corry. Yes, you should be in bed by 11. Thanks to Tony for that one in Durham. A lot of people say, Simon, you mentioned you should play Faithless, Insomnia. I couldn't agree more. Yeah, so here's today's topical tune for Ray, Sharon, Alison, Tony, loads today on Topical Tune.

light by candlelight, I find in sight fundamental movement. 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

0: Bruno Mars. And are you ready for an hour of oldies? I hope so. Black Box will play after nine. Depeche Mode's Personal Jesus. And Debbie Harry, I Want That Man. Three big songs, in fact, the whole hour from what year? Coming up. Nation
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12: The top stories this hour, starting in South America, where hundreds of people are injured and at least 32 others have died after two strong earthquakes hit the capital of Venezuela. Rescuers are looking for survivors in the rubble in Caracas. Here, the Met Office is warning temperatures today could break yesterday's UK record for June. Gosport in Hampshire saw a high of 36.1 degrees Celsius. Donald Trump's given his thoughts on Sir Keir Starmer's likely successor as Prime Minister, Andy Burnham.
13: I don't know anything. I see that he was, I guess, the mayor of a town. I hear he's extremely liberal, so that means he probably won't open up the North Sea.
12: The new Makefield MP has been critical of the US president in the past, calling American politics polarized and poisonous. Meanwhile, the Chancellor, Rachel Reeves, has confirmed she'd back Mr. Burnham in the Labour leadership contest. And Scotland face a nervous wait to see if they'll be progressing to the knockout stages of the World Cup for the first time following a 3-0 defeat to Brazil. Steve Clark's side are aiming to be one of the best third-placed teams.
14: Now for the news across the Northeast. An NHS trust has paid out £187,000 in damages after an employment tribunal found it harassed 7 nurses by requiring them to share a changing room with a transgender woman. County Durham and Darlington NHS Foundation Trust says it regrets the impact on those involved. A Sunderland foster carer has been recognised for 45 years supporting vulnerable children. Pauline Metcalf was honoured at an awards event in the city celebrating selfless people. She says seeing young people grow up and succeed made fostering rewarding and life-changing. A popular section of the C2C cycle route in Sunderland has been upgraded. National Highways has spent £750,000 widening and resurfacing the park at Hilton Bridge. Drainage work to reduce flooding has been completed as well. And a dog walker says she stopped using one of her regular routes after finding 3 pythons near a North Yorkshire village in less than a month. Jess Greasley discovered the snakes near Middleton Tyas. It's believed they may have been dumped pets.
9: Weather.
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14: Another day of sunshine and stickiness. We will see more of a breeze today with highs of 29 Celsius. That's the latest. I'm Caroline Verdon.
15: Thanks, Caroline. 9:02. What a gorgeous morning. And I've got some absolute bangers for you in the next hour. Our golden hour. Every song, loads of clips and loads of clues. Let's see if you can get it today. Don't keep it to yourself. Give me your guess too.

0: bit of a Manchester invasion in the 1980s and 90s, but what is our mystery year today? Stone Roses, of course. Fool's Gold before that, Black Box and Ride on Time. A bit of Italian house, as it was called back in the day. I remember being on the Wheels of Steel in 1980-something, 1990-something. What's your guess? Well, Jason Donovan performed at the Mayfair nightclub. It was also the year that Billy Hardy, Sunderland boxer, had his featherweight bouts televised at the time. And it also was the return of the Time Weir Derby, Newcastle United at Roker Park, the first derby in 4 years. It turned out to be 0-0, do you remember? And it was the year that we got another TV channel, but not a proper TV channel. No, it was the beginning of satellite and cable.
1: Sky Television.
0: It was also the year that the House of Commons were televised for the very first time. 27 million watched Alan Bradley on Coronation Street get hit by a Blackpool tram. And Grandstand on the BBC had an April Fool's joke on the 1st of April in our mystery year when there was a huge staff brawl in the background. Do you remember? What is the year?

0: Depeche Mode at Nation. Reach out and touch faith. Personal Jesus, and before that, Deborah Harry. Not Debbie Harry. No, no, she went by her full name, Deborah. I Want That Man. What is our mystery year today? 07740 938 500 or Nation Radio Northeast on Facebook. Other big clues for you. It was the year that the Tory government, it's thought, did a deal with the EU, basically ending shipbuilding in what was the world's biggest shipyard and building town at one point. It was the EU Compromise, it was called, where the Tories agreed to close the yards as a condition for a European Union enterprise package. Yeah. In what year? And also this at the movies. Although the full orgasmic scene has been edited down slightly.
1: Right, that's right. I forgot. You're a man.
2: What is that supposed to mean?
1: Nothing. It's just that all men are sure it never happened to them, and most women at one time or another have done it, so you do the math.
2: You don't think that I could tell a difference?
1: No.
2: Get out of here.
1: Oh! Oh, God. Oh.
3: I'll have what she's having.
0: Meg Ryan, Billy Crystal in that diner. Do you remember? Of course you do. It was the year of Ghostbusters 2, Back to the Future 2, Lethal Weapon 2, Dead Poets Society, The Little Mermaid, and Batman was the biggest film. More to come, but what's the year?
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0: Across the northeast, this is Simon Grundy. Good morning on our Hour of Oldies, our golden hour. Deacon Blue, Fergus Things the Blues, and there's Sonia, who I saw live in South Shields a couple of summers ago. You know the free concerts in Bents Park every summer? Well, they're not free anymore. I think they're only about a fiver, but they're not free anymore. Joe McCowdrey, I think Sonia is back, actually. ABC, Chesney Hawks, worth a fiver? Maybe. Anyway, watch the year. And this was on the TV. Do you remember this advert?
1: We want blue stripes, we want white. 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

0: for your family.
1: Aquafresh, what's the year then today? Sad story, it was the Hillsborough disaster in Sheffield in this mystery year, and it was also the year that the 22-year-old Julie Hogg in Billingham was murdered by William Dunlop. Dunlop evaded justice at the time due to a staged cover-up. Case eventually became historic when Julie's mum, Anne, successfully campaigned to change the UK double jeopardy law that had been in force for centuries. So that's in our mystery year, a Northeast story. And Princess Diana was touring the Northeast hospitals in this mystery year as well. Any idea? And after Frankie Goes to Hollywood, Holly Johnson.

0: your pardon.
1: Sampling I Never Promised You a Rose Garden, Lynn Anderson from 1970, but this is 1980-something, and you must remember this.

0: Yeah, Biker Grove debuted in November of 1980. What? There were 18 series, nearly 350 episodes. Anton Deck, of course, Jill Halfpenny, Donna Eyre, Dale Meeks, Charlie Hardwick, loads. But it debuted when?
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0: Phil in Washington, well done. Peter, well done in Cramlington. Bangers today, Simon. Yes, I know. Ian Burns in Ryup got it right. Janice, well done. Billy in Philadelphia. Robin Newcastle. Mark Wright, well done. He says, Black Box, right on time, Simon. Your first tune gave it to me, even before your footy clues. well done as well to Sarah in Durham. Carly as well got it right, well done. Judith, well done as well. What a great year this was. Yep, you're playing some bangers this morning, says Richard, and you got the answer right. You're smashing it this morning, says Beverly. Thanks, Bev. Yeah, I am. Denise is right as well in Sunderland. Annette, congratulations, you're right as well. Hey, Peter Lee, Sarah in Newcastle. 1989. Yes.

0: 37 years ago, 1989, our golden hour today. Yep, well done if you said that. Another one tomorrow, of course, after 9. I'm on from 6 a.m, though, tomorrow morning across the northeast. Stay safe in the sunshine, a little cooler near the coast.
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2: The top stories this hour, starting in South America, where rescue teams are searching for survivors after two huge earthquakes hit Venezuela's capital city. At least 32 people have died. More than 700 are injured in Caracas. The Met Office says another record-breaking temperature is possible in the UK today. It hit 36.1 degrees Celsius in Gosport in Hampshire yesterday, surpassing the previous June record from 50 years ago. A red heat health alert's in place. The Chancellor says she'll support Andy Burnham if he becomes Labour leader. That's despite rumours he could move her to a lower cabinet role. The new Makefield MP is still the only person to have put his name forward to replace the Prime Minister. Rachel Reeves tells us more.
3: I've known Andy for more than a decade and a half, and he's got my full support. But it'll be up to Andy to decide as Prime Minister who he wants to appoint to roles. And I'm not going to preempt that.
2: And Scotland's hopes of progressing to the knockout stages of the World Cup hang in the balance after their 3-0 defeat to Brazil last night. They'll wait to see if they're one of the best third-placed finishers.
4: Now for the news across the northeast. An NHS trust has paid out £187,000 in damages after an employment tribunal found it harassed seven nurses by requiring them to share a changing room with a transgender woman. County Durham and Darlington NHS Foundation Trust says it regrets the impact on those involved. A Sunderland foster carer has been recognised for 45 years supporting vulnerable children. Pauline Metcalf was honoured at an awards event in the city celebrating selfless people. She says seeing young people grow up and succeed made fostering rewarding and life-changing. A popular section of the C2C cycle route in Sunderland's been upgraded. National Highways has spent £750,000 widening and resurfacing the park at Hilton Bridge. Drainage work to reduce flooding has been completed as well. And a dog walker says she stopped using one of her regular routes after finding three pythons near a North Yorkshire village in less than a month. Jess Greasley discovered the snakes near Middleton Tyas. It's believed they may have been dumped pets.
1: Weather. With Club 3000 Bingo, celebrating 20 years in Peterlee and opening soon in Sunderland. 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
4: Another day of sunshine and stickiness, but we will see more of a breeze today with highs of 29 Celsius. That's the latest. I'm Caroline Verdon.
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6: Good morning. Got another hot one for you this Thursday morning on Nation Radio. This is Mark Collins. I'll be with you through till

0: On Nation Radio Northeast with Somebody Else's Guy and Gracie Abrams before that with That's So True. 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

0: Feeling the heat this Thursday morning. You're with Nation Radio and it's hot in the city, according to Billy Idol. Before that, Harry Styles and some late night talking, especially for you if you've been to see him or you're going to see him at Wembley Stadium. We're going to be celebrating, though, the birthday of a man who sadly is no longer with us, but is probably one of the best singer-songwriters this country has ever produced. He's had 13 number one songs. He has won Grammy Awards, Brit Awards, Billboard Music Awards, MTV Video Awards. He's won one of the greatest singers of all time, according to Rolling Stone magazine. Find out exactly who that man is just before 11 o'clock this morning here on Nation Radio.
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0: 25th of June. Good morning. This is Mark Collins on Nation Radio. The latest news headlines are next at 11 o'clock. And then we will play Thursday's edition of the Weekday Link at 11:20 this morning. 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
9: The top stories this hour. At least 32 people have died and hundreds are injured after two huge back-to-back earthquakes hit Venezuela. Dozens of buildings have collapsed in the capital, Caracas, and rescuers are searching the rubble. The Met Office is warning yesterday's top temperature could be beaten today. 36.1 Celsius was recorded in Hampshire, surpassing a record set 50 years ago. The Chancellor says she's backing Andy Burnham to become the next Prime Minister.

0: Rachel Reeves wouldn't comment on reports he's planning to demote her should he make it to Downing Street. And a tax cut to lower the cost of family days out across the UK has come into effect. The scheme called the Great British Summer Saving Tax Cut means VAT will drop by 15% for places including zoos, theme parks and restaurants. Prime Minister Sir Keir Starmer says it'll make a real difference.
1: The cost of living is, of course, about being able to pay the bills, and I know people worry, but it is also about being able to afford the things that matter, that make life more enjoyable, particularly with your family.
2: Now for the news across the North East. County Durham and Darlington NHS Foundation Trust say it's updated its guidance following an employment tribunal. The Trust has agreed to a £187,000 damages settlement with seven employees and says single-sex changing facilities will now be used according to biological sex. A Sunderland woman who has spent more than four decades fostering children across the city has been honoured for her dedication. Pauline Metcalf received recognition and praise at a Sunderland Awards event celebrating carers. New improvements to a Sunderland C2C cycle route are making it easier for people to use it. National Highways invested hundreds of thousands of pounds on work at Hilton Bridge and say it will benefit cyclists, walkers, wheelchair users and families using pushchairs. And animal welfare concerns are rising near Middleton Tyas after three pythons were found abandoned by a dog walker in under a month. Jess Greasley's made all of the shocking discoveries, sparking fears that pet owners are dumping the snakes rather than rehoming them.
3: Weather. With Club 3000 Bingo, Peter Lee. And soon Sunderland, home of huge prize money and great value bingo. Over 18s only. Please play responsibly.
2: Staying hot, but there will be more of a breeze as the day goes on with highs of 29 Celsius. That's the latest. I'm Caroline Verdon. Nation
4: 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This is Mark Collins. We'll start this hour with the Pointer Sisters.

0: It's all about you. It's McFly on Nation Radio and Lola Young with Messy prior to that. Right, it's time for Thursday morning's weekday link here on Nation Radio. Three songs to play you and they're all linked in one way or another. Today's is not another blankety blank weekday link, so don't go looking for one word. It's your normal common old garden, run of the mill weekday link. I play you the first two songs, you suss out what the connection is between those two songs, and then tell me what you think song number three could be by WhatsApping me on this number. 07740 938 500, and song number one is next here on the weekday link on Nation Radio.
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0: Fergal Sharkey on Nation Radio with A Good Heart, and before that, Becky Hill and David Guetta with Remember. We have a winner, or should I say winners, on this morning's Weekday Link. Well done to Martin and Patricia. Two heads are better than one, eh? They have guessed song number 3 on this morning's Weekday Link. If you're still wondering what it could be, stick around. It's on the way before midday today here on Nation Radio.
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21: The top stories this hour. At least 32 people have died and hundreds are injured after two huge back-to-back earthquakes hit Venezuela. Dozens of buildings have collapsed in the capital, Caracas, and rescuers are searching the rubble. The Met Office is warning yesterday's top temperature could be beaten today. 36.1 Celsius was recorded in Hampshire, surpassing a record set 50 years ago. The Chancellor says she's backing Andy Burnham to become the next Prime Minister, but Rachel Reeves wouldn't comment on reports he's planning to demote her should he make it to Downing Street. And a tax cut to lower the cost of family days out across the UK has come into effect. The scheme called the Great British Summer Saving Tax Cut means VAT will drop by 15% for places including zoos, theme parks and restaurants. Prime Minister Sir Keir Starmer says it'll make a real difference.
22: The cost of living is, of course, about being able to pay the bills, and I know people worry, but it is also about being able to afford the things that matter, that make life more enjoyable, particularly with your family.
23: Now for the news across the northeast. County Durham and Darlington NHS Foundation Trust say it's updated its guidance following an employment tribunal. The Trust has agreed to a £187,000 damages settlement with seven employees.

0: and says single-sex changing facilities will now be used according to biological sex. A Sunderland woman who has spent more than four decades fostering children across the city has been honoured for her dedication. Pauline Metcalf received recognition and praise at a Sunderland Awards event celebrating carers. New improvements to a Sunderland C2C cycle route are making it easier for people to use it. National Highways invested hundreds of thousands of pounds on work at Hilton Bridge and say it will benefit cyclists, walkers, wheelchair users and families using pushchairs. And animal welfare concerns are rising near Middleton Tyas after three pythons were found abandoned by a dog walker in under a month. Jess Greasley's made all of the shocking discoveries, sparking fears that pet owners are dumping the snakes rather than rehoming them.
1: Weather. With Club 3000 Bingo, celebrating 20 years in Peterlee and opening soon in Sunderland. Over 18s only, please play responsibly.
0: Staying hot, but there will be more of a breeze as the day goes on, with highs of 29 Celsius. That's the latest. I'm Caroline Verdon.
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4: 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And we're going to start this afternoon with three songs from the 80s from huge American artists.

0: Aswad on the Nation 80s Takeover and Don't Turn Around. And before that, a bit of a Nation nugget, song that doesn't get played that often on the radio, but we will here on Nation Radio, especially on the Nation 80s Takeover. I Feel the Earth Move from Martika. Got another British reggae act on the way very shortly, Maxi Priest. After the Arrhythmics, they're next with There Must Be an Angel playing with my heart on Nation Radio.
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0: Denise Williams, Let's Hear It for the Boy, taken from the film Footloose, which of course starred Kevin Bacon. Where is he now? Oh yeah, doing those EE adverts. And that wraps up Thursday afternoon's edition of the Nation 80s Takeover from Nation Radio. Thank you very much for your company. Let's do it all again tomorrow. I'll be here from 10 o'clock tomorrow morning on Nation Radio. Tony Shepherd's on the way next, though, after the latest news headlines at 1 o'clock.
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7: The top story is this hour. The Met Office has extended its red warning for extreme heat until 9 o'clock tomorrow night for London and parts of southeast England. It hit 36.1 degrees Celsius in Gosport in Hampshire yesterday, surpassing the previous June record from 50 years ago. South East Waters announced a temporary hosepipe ban for people living in Kent. Prime Minister Sir Keir Starmer is monitoring the situation closely.
8: We're having COBRA meetings at the official level to monitor what's going on. It falls to me and others to say, take care, be sensible with precautions, and schools are going to have to decide, and they are deciding, most of them finishing a little bit early, or many of them, but they will gauge that according to their local condition.
7: Back-to-back earthquakes have killed at least 164 people in Venezuela. Dozens of buildings have collapsed in the capital, Caracas, and rescuers are searching the rubble. And Jeremy Clarkson's prostate cancer diagnosis has prompted thousands of men to check their own risk of the disease. There was a 640% increase in people using Prostate Cancer UK's online risk checker.
9: Now for the news across the northeast. County Durham and Darlington NHS Foundation Trust say it's updated its guidance following an employment tribunal. The trust has agreed to a £187,000 damages settlement with seven employees and says single-sex changing facilities will now be used according to biological sex. A Sunderland woman who has spent more than four decades fostering children across the city has been honoured for her dedication. Pauline Metcalf received recognition and praise at a Sunderland Awards event celebrating carers. New improvements to a Sunderland C2C cycle route are making it easier for people to use it. National Highways invested hundreds of thousands of pounds on work at Hilton Bridge and say it will benefit cyclists.

0: walkers, wheelchair users and families using pushchairs. And animal welfare concerns are rising near Middleton Tyas after three pythons were found abandoned by a dog walker in under a month. Jess Greasley's made all of the shocking discoveries, sparking fears that pet owners are dumping the snakes rather than rehoming them.
1: Weather.
2: With Club 3000 Bingo, Peterlee. 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
0: Staying hot, but there will be more of a breeze as the day goes on with highs of 29 Celsius. That's the latest. I'm Caroline Verdon.
3: Good afternoon. Hope you're doing well. Tony Shepherd here with the best variety of hits. Right, let's try and keep our cool with these classic U2 on the way soon. Len, and first up is Coldplay at Nation.

0: It's a throwback Thursday classic from Madonna, Like a Prayer, on Nation Radio. Tony Shepherd here with you. Love our little post on our socials this afternoon. The most asked question when I was a kid at school: can I borrow your Tipp-Ex? Do you remember the smell of that? I mean, is Tipp-Ex still a thing? You know, you can't really paint it on your screen, can you?
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0: Get this, tomorrow we're giving you another shot at bagging £750,000. 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

0: Thursday afternoon across the northeast. This is Nation Radio, and I'm Tony Shepherd here with you. Good afternoon to Clara, who's got us on just outside Sunderland. She wanted a shout out. It's Lily's birthday today, so she's being dressed. Well, apparently she is a cross between a princess and a fairy. I like that. I'm not quite sure where the lines are blurred there, where the princess ends and the fairy starts. But apparently she's looking brilliant, and they're having a wonderful time. So thank you so much for having us on here at Nation Radio, right across the northeast. The place you can wake up with Sam and Grundy at breakfast, get through your day with more of the best variety of hits, and we'll get you home, of course, on Drive Time from 4 with the latest travel news, the top stories, and a great playlist of songs here at Nation Radio Northeast.
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13: 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The latest news from Caroline, the latest travel from the travel centre from Greg, for and from the northeast, with some great competitions as well. I'll see you in the morning. Sweaty.
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0: From the soundtrack, of course, of Toy Story 5, it's Taylor Swift. I knew it, I knew you on Nation Radio. Good afternoon, I'm Tony Shepherd. We've got a great selection of 90s on the way for our Throwback Thursday back to the 90s, powered by Nation 90s, and some big news of how you could be winning some extra special prizes. Keep me on, details of all of that coming your way after headlines for 2 next.
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10: The top stories this hour. A red weather warning for heat has been extended. It's now in place until 9 tomorrow night for London and parts of southeast England. Yesterday was the hottest June day on record, and weather presenter Kirsty McCabe explains why the tropical nights are making it feel worse.
11: We cool down by sweating, and if that sweat's got nowhere to go, which is what happens when the air is really moist, then you can't cool down and your core temperature rises.
10: Meanwhile, in Kent, a temporary hosepipe ban has been announced. A state of emergency has been declared in Venezuela, where back-to-back earthquakes have killed at least 164 people. It's understood 10,000 have been reported missing. Rachel Reeves is backing Andy Burnham to be Prime Minister. The Makerfield MP so far unchallenged to succeed Keir Starmer. And Harry Styles has congratulated a school in northwest London after it was shortlisted for a Global Education Prize. Swiss Cottage, where one of his friends teaches, is among five British schools to make the top 10 world best list.
12: Now for the news across the northeast. County Durham and Darlington NHS Foundation Trust say it's updated its guidance following an employment tribunal. The trust has agreed to a £187,000 damages settlement with seven employees and says single-sex changing facilities will now be used according to biological sex. A Sunderland woman who has spent more than four decades fostering children across the city has been honoured for her dedication. Pauline Metcalf received recognition and praise at a Sunderland Awards event celebrating carers. New improvements to a Sunderland C2C cycle route are making it easier for people to use it. National Highways invested hundreds of thousands of pounds on work at Hilton Bridge and say it will benefit cyclists, walkers, wheelchair users and families using pushchairs. And animal welfare concerns are rising near Middleton Tyus after three pythons were found abandoned by a dog walker in under a month. Jess Greasley's made all of the shocking discoveries, sparking fears that pet owners are dumping the snakes rather than rehoming them.
8: Weather.
7: With Club 3000 Bingo, celebrating 20 years in Peterlee and opening soon in Sunderland. 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
12: Staying hot, but there will be more of a breeze as the day goes on, with highs of 29 Celsius. That's the latest. I'm Caroline.

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1: Let's do this in great 90s for your Thursday afternoon here with me, Tony Shepherd, on Nation Radio. It's a Go West classic soon from a very famous early 90s movie. First, you might know this one.

0: bringing back those 90s memories. Monday to Friday from 2, it's Nations Back to the 90s with Sheryl Crow. Hi to Rebecca, who's got us on this afternoon, enjoying a well-deserved day off. She is actually just out there in the garden. She's taken the smart speaker with her. She says she's enjoying the tunes. Any chance of some space, Tony, she says. I don't think she's referring to, she needs a bit more space to kind of sit out in the great outdoors. I think she means a great 90s tune. Let's do that. In fact, I've got just the thing for you. Give me 10 minutes or so. It's on the way right here.
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0: Ariana Grande, We Can't Be Friends. 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Tony Shepherd with you. Headlines on the way for 3 o'clock. Everything going on around here, across the country and around the world. And then the perfect selection of songs. If you're going to be getting in the car, get the radio turned up. It's all on the way here at Nation.
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7: The top stories this hour. Today has beaten yesterday's record to become the hottest June day at 36.4 degrees Celsius. A red weather warning for extreme heat has been extended for another day across parts of southeast England. At least 164 people are dead, but more than 10,000 others are missing after a pair of devastating earthquakes in Venezuela. They struck within a minute of each other, causing buildings to collapse in the capital, Caracas, and other cities. Journalist Manu Quinteras there.
8: Here is like rescue workers, police officer, National Guard working non-stop.
7: One person's died after a train hit a car at a level crossing in Lancashire. A child's also in hospital with life-threatening injuries after the incident in Horton. And hydration breaks are being introduced in Rugby League's Super League this weekend because of the ongoing heat wave. World Cup-style drink breaks of at least 90 seconds will take place around the 20th and 60th minute of games.
9: Now for the news across the North East. Seven nurses who won an employment tribunal against County Durham and Darlington's NHS Foundation Trust have received a £187 damages settlement. The trust has accepted the tribunal's findings and apologised to the nurses affected. They insist single-sex changing facilities for staff will now be used according to biological sex across its sites. Walkers are being urged to take care near a North Yorkshire village following three separate discoveries of pythons. A local dog walker found each of the snakes along a four-week period. Questions are now being raised about how these creatures ended up outdoors. Foster carers across Sunderland have been recognised for their contributions to children's lives. Among those honoured was Pauline Metcalf, who has spent 45 years fostering. Local leaders have praised her commitment to providing safe homes and supporting young people. And one of the UK's most popular long-distance cycle routes has received a boost in Sunderland. Upgrades at Hilton Bridge on the C2C route include a wider path, new surfacing and better drainage infrastructure.
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9: It's warm, dry and sunny, humid too, with highs of 24, dropping to around 17 Celsius overnight. That's the latest. I'm Josh Tate.
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11: 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I'm Tony Shepherd here on Nation Radio. We go old school at 3:30 with a couple of classics. 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

0: podcast fan. Well done, my friends. Here's Tiffany, and I think we're alone now. Tony Shepherd here. Afternoon. Make me a winner.
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0: Classic Michael Jackson, Don't Stop Till You Get Enough on Nation Radio. Hope you can join us this weekend, by the way. It's our Around the World weekend. So we're taking a musical trip around the world, playing songs with countries, cities or places in the title. We'll kick it all off this weekend from 10 a.m. here on Nation Radio. Latest travel on the way very soon, and then it's Kelly Clarkson.
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20: 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The latest news from Caroline, the latest travel from the Travel Centre from Greg, for and from the Northeast, with some great competitions as well. I'll see you in the morning. Sweaty.
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1: A very good afternoon. I'm Johnny Ratner. Usual queues building towards Durham on the A167, the Newcastle Road around Neville's Cross Bank, and on the A167M towards Newcastle City Centre, coming off the Tyne Bridge along the Central Motorway. Now, problems just to the west of East Bolden. For the A194M, Leam Lane is a lane out for emergency barrier repairs near to the Lindisfarne roundabout. So bear that in mind. Not looking too bad for Middlesbrough and Stockton.
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5: The top story is at this hour. UK heat warnings have been extended on what's become the hottest June day on record. A red alert will now remain in place until tomorrow night for much of southeast England. A temperature of 36.4 degrees Celsius has been recorded, beating yesterday's high. Last night was also record-breaking with lows of 23 degrees or more in England and Wales. Here's meteorologist Kirsty McCabe.
6: So the June records are tumbling, not just by day, but by night. The heat is coming up across Spain, France.
5: More than 160 people have been killed in back-to-back earthquakes in Venezuela, with more than 10,000 people missing. Buildings have collapsed in the capital, Caracas, as well as other cities. A teenage boy has been acquitted of the murder and manslaughter of a nine-year-old girl. Aria Thorpe died from a fatal stab wound at her home in Weston-super-Mare in December last year. And the boss of Ryanair says the airline's reluctantly changing its family seating rules. It's being investigated by the competition watchdog over fees charged to parents to sit next to their children.
7: Now for the news across the northeast. Seven nurses who won an employment tribunal against County Durham and Darlington's NHS Foundation Trust have received a £187 damages settlement. The trust has accepted the tribunal's findings and apologised to the nurses affected. They insist single-sex changing facilities for staff will now be used according to biological sex across its sites. Walkers are being urged to take care near a North Yorkshire village following three separate discoveries of pythons. A local dog walker found each of the snakes along a four-week period. Questions are now being raised about how these creatures ended up outdoors. Foster carers across Sunderland have been recognised for their contributions to children's lives. Among those honoured was Pauline Metcalf, who has spent 45 years fostering. Local leaders have praised her commitment to providing safe homes and supporting young people. And one of the UK's most popular long-distance cycle routes has received a boost in Sunderland. Upgrades at Hilton Bridge on the C2C route include a wider path, new surfacing and better drainage infrastructure.
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7: It's warm, dry and sunny, humid too, with highs of 24, dropping to around 17 Celsius overnight. That's the latest. I'm Josh Tate.
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9: 12:31 Westington Way, heading out of Sunderland towards the Hilton Grange interchange. That's starting to get busy at the moment. And A19 southbound at the Tyne Tunnel, delays of 10.
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9: I'll get a full travel update for you in about 20 minutes' time on Dave Sherwood. Drive time across the northeast. I hope it's hot enough for you. A little mix and wham after Natalie Imbruglia, tour Nation Radio Northeast.

Across the northeast with the best variety of hits, we are Nation Radio. Miles Smith, Nana Cherry in a couple of moments' time. Earlier on this afternoon, I was in Roker Park. Now, they said that the temperature along the coast today was going to be about 23, 24. No, it felt more like 30 degrees. Speaking of which, Sunday, it is Armed Forces Day, and in Roker Park, loads of great stuff happening throughout the afternoon, and also the same in Seaburn Recreation Park as well. 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

0: 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Nana Cherry, Sandy Gray in the sunshine this afternoon.
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0: 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Travel news from the Northeast in a couple of moments' time. Then Crowded House, Patrice Rushen.
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11: A very good evening. I'm Johnny Ratner. Really starting to build, heading out of Newcastle City Centre on the A167M Central Motorway and Jesmond Road, heading up towards Benton Road as well in the Jesmond neck of the woods. There are queues down the A19 towards the Tyne Tunnel as ever, and down the Newcastle Road towards Durham on the A167. If you're heading for the trains, well, a reduced service to and from King's Cross on the East Coast mainline due to the hot weather conditions.
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0: Nation Radio across the Northeast playing the best variety of hits. Patrice Rushen and Forget Me Nots. Tom Grennan, Kajagoogoo in a couple of moments' time. First of all, let's play On The Box. We know this is electrical related, but what is the item?
1: It is 9 inches. I have it for you in a few colors.
2: So we have it in red.
1: Let me swivel back.
2: Yeah, we have the pink, and we also have in black.
0: What are you thinking this afternoon? Message me your guess right now on WhatsApp. 07740-938-500. 07740-938-500. 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

0: Nation Radio across the Northeast for the best variety of hits. Catch a cuckoo. More classics tomorrow morning after 9 with Simon Grundy at Breakfast Now. Golden Hour. So far this week, 91, 83, 2003, 89 this morning. A late 90s year with Simon tomorrow. Let's play On the Box. What are they going on about then?
1: It is 9 inches. I have it for you in a few colors.
2: So we have it in red.
1: Let me swivel back.
2: Yeah, we have the pink. And we also have in black.
0: Amanda Costello, afternoon to you in North Lee. She says, is it a torch?
3: You're wrong. And I can prove it by hanging up.
0: Thank you for giving it a go today, Amanda. We'll play tomorrow just after 4:30 with the travel news for the Northeast next. And then something from Dua Lipa.
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13: A very good evening. I'm Johnny Ratner. We've got long delays on the A19 heading south of Sunderland just before the Pennywell Junction. A lorry's broken down, closing off the inside lane. Wessington Way trying to join the A19 is also really slow. Meanwhile, usual build-ups towards Durham on the A167, the Newcastle Road around Neville's Cross Bank. And on the A171 Cargo Fleet Lane coming off the A66 at Middlesbrough. That's the latest.
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What was the first vinyl song you ever bought? The first 7-inch single you bought? Can you remember? Where did you buy it from? How much did it cost? Message me right now on WhatsApp. Tell me all about it. 07740-938-500. 07740-938-500. 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Martin the Plumber's first 7-inch single, Martin from Dowden, was this. Pet Shop Boys, West End Girls. Bought it from Woolies in Sunderland.

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4: The top stories this hour. The record for the hottest ever June day has been broken again. It had stood for 50 years until yesterday when temperatures hit 36.1 degrees in Hampshire, but that's already been beaten today with highs of 36.6 recorded in Somerset. Michael Stone works there.
5: It's unbelievable. We're currently opening all the doors we can, trying to get some airflow through and taking breaks and drinking water.
4: Red warnings for extreme heat have been extended for parts of southeast England into tomorrow. The London Ambulance Service says yesterday it recorded the highest number of life-threatening emergencies in its history. More than 10,000 people have been reported missing after two powerful earthquakes struck Venezuela. At least 164 people are dead. And the Prime Minister says work by his government to tackle small boat channel crossings has led to the closure of more asylum hotels. 11,267 people have arrived so far in 2026. That's down 39% on this time last year.
6: Now for the news across the North East. Seven nurses who won an employment tribunal against County Durham and Darlington's NHS Foundation Trust have received a £187 damages settlement. The trust has accepted the tribunal's findings and apologised to the nurses affected. They insist single-sex changing facilities for staff will now be used according to biological sex across its sites. Walkers are being urged to take care near a North Yorkshire village following three separate discoveries of pythons. A local dog walker found each of the snakes along a four-week period. Questions are now being raised about how these creatures ended up outdoors. Foster carers across Sunderland have been recognised for their contributions to children's lives. Among those honoured was Pauline Metcalf, who has spent 45 years fostering. Local leaders have praised her commitment to providing safe homes and supporting young people. And one of the UK's most popular long-distance cycle routes has received a boost in Sunderland. Upgrades at Hilton Bridge on the C2C route include a wider path, new surfacing and better drainage infrastructure.
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6: It's warm, dry and sunny, humid too, with highs of 24, dropping to around 17 Celsius overnight. That's the latest. I'm Josh Tate.
7: A1M northbound Chesley Street to the Angel and then bouncing up to the Metro Centre. That's slow moving. And from Metro Centre to the Bowes Incline, that's slow. Travelling towards the Tyne Tunnel southbound at the moment, delays of 5 to 10 minutes. Travel update in full for you at about 20 past 5 this afternoon. Let's do a 5 o'clock Feel Good 3 with Cameo and Top Loader. 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
2: Here we go. Stargate. Another short fly here.

Nature Radio across the Northeast with the best variety of hits. Nearly 5:15. Erasure, Taylor Swift in a couple of moments' time. Speaking of which, she did a surprise gig yesterday, showing off her engagement ring. Yeah, don't lose it. They get married a week on Saturday, and streams of Wonderwall have shot up by over 50%. Many people saying that should be our World Cup anthem for this year. Right, Fate of Ophelia, Taylor Swift, Nation Radio. I heard

0: With the best variety of hits across the Northeast, we are Nation Radio. I'm Dave Sherwood at Drive Time. Now, if you're looking for a bargain, this is going to be really handy with the 6 week school holidays in front of you. 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Yeah? 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Head over to thevoucherclub.com. 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Right, Neil Diamond and Something from Blue in a couple of moments' time, and the travel news for the North East.
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22: A very good evening. I'm Johnny Ratzner. There are queues down the A19 heading away from Sunderland just before the Pennywell exit of the A183. A lorry's broken down, closing off the inside lane. And there are also queues further up on the A19, as ever, heading south towards the Tyne Tunnel. Really slow as well on the A167M, the central motorway, heading out of Newcastle towards the Tyne Bridge, and a reduced service for East Coast mainline trains via King's Cross due to the hot weather conditions.
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Nation Radio across the Northeast with the best variety of hits. The new Madonna album out on the 3rd of July. That's a week tomorrow. Confessions too. She's also said that she's got a bad knee. It's all that dancing and those high heels. Play you something from the 80s from Madonna in a few moments' time. Also, Lewis Capaldi. First of all, celebrity laughs. We know that laugh has a Northeast connection, but who does it belong to? Message me on WhatsApp 07740 938 500 07740 938 500.

0: Nation Radio across the Northeast with the best variety of hits. Nearly 20 to 6 playing Celebrity Laughs. Who we got today? We got Sonia Kenyon in Hawthorne saying, is it Sting? Is it Sting? Sonia.
1: You're wrong. And I can prove it by hanging up.
0: Thank you for playing this afternoon. Have a lovely evening. We'll play again just after 5:30 tomorrow with Faith Hill, Maroon 5 and the travel news for the Northeast in just a few moments.
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13: A very good evening. Well, I'm afraid delays do continue if you're heading south of Sunderland tonight down the A19. There was an accident and a breakdown just before the Pennywell exit, and really slow through Sunderland city centre as you're avoiding queues on the A1 heading up towards the Bladen Bridge towards Newcastle, and on the central motorway, the A167M as you head out of Newcastle city centre. And still slow going coming off the A1M down Finford Lane towards the Finford roundabout at the A167.
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0: Nation Radio across the northeast with the best variety of hits. Moulin Rouge on until Saturday. Sunderland Empire, Operation Mincemeat also on until Saturday at Theatre Royal in Newcastle. And tonight at the Fire Station, it's Kerry Katona. In a few moments' time, Communards and Ray. Make me a
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0: Recent song from Ray, and beforehand Communards, Nation Radio across the Northeast with the best variety of hits. Hope you're having a really good evening. After the news at 6 o'clock tonight for the Northeast, get some great songs on for you. Something from the 80s from Kim Wilde, Britney Spears. And at 6:30 this evening, another translator quiz.
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1: The top stories at this hour. Temperatures continue to climb with record after record being broken for the heat. Last night saw the hottest June night with lows of 23.5, while yesterday was the hottest June day until earlier, and then again this afternoon when the mercury rose to 36.7. Here's meteorologist Kirsty McCabe.
2: So the June records are tumbling, not just by day, but by night. The heat is coming up across Spain, France, across parts of Belgium, the Netherlands.
1: A red heat warning for parts of southeast England has been extended until tomorrow night. More than 30,000 people have now been reported missing after a pair of earthquakes hit Venezuela. At least 164 people have died. One person's died after a train hit a car at a level crossing in Lancashire. A child's also in hospital with life-threatening injuries after the incident in Horton. And the boss of Ryanair says the airline's reluctantly changing its family seating rules. It's being investigated by the competition watchdog over fees charged to parents to sit next to their children.
3: Now for the news across the North East. Seven nurses who won an employment tribunal against County Durham and Darlington's NHS Foundation Trust have received a £187 damages settlement. The trust has accepted the tribunal's findings and apologised to the nurses affected. They insist single-sex changing facilities for staff will now be used according to biological sex across its sites. Walkers are being urged to take care near a North Yorkshire village following three separate discoveries of pythons. A local dog walker found each of the snakes along a four-week period. Questions are now being raised about how these creatures ended up outdoors. Foster carers across Sunderland have been recognised for their contributions to children's lives. Among those honoured was Pauline Metcalf, who has spent 45 years fostering. Local leaders have praised her commitment to providing safe homes and supporting young people. And one of the UK's most popular long-distance cycle routes has received a boost in Sunderland. Upgrades at Hilton Bridge on the C2C route include a wider path, new surfacing and better drainage infrastructure.
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3: It's warm, dry and sunny, humid too, with highs of 24, dropping to around 17 Celsius overnight. That's the latest. I'm Josh Tate.
5: A690 from the A1M all the way down to the Charles Gate roundabout in Durham. That's slow moving. 1231 Wessington Way heading out of Sunderland towards the Hilton Grange interchange. That's still slow too. Across the northeast with the best variety of hits, we are Nation Radio. I'm Dave Sherwood with the script and Kim Wilde after

0: Nation Radio across the Northeast with the best variety of hits. Bananarama, Alex Roran in a couple of moments' time. Today is Global Beatles Day. And the World Cup continues later on today. England taking on Panama, 10 o'clock on Saturday. Wimbledon begins on Monday. 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Ordinary, Alex Roran, Nation Radio.
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0: Nation Radio across the North East with the best variety of hits. Austrian Grand Prix of this weekend. Good luck to Rebecca Lee from Hartlepool. She's the F1 starter. She's the one that presses the button just after 2 o'clock this coming Sunday. So have a great weekend, Rebecca. And it's been announced who are the headliners of this year's Lindisfarne Festival. Faithless, Razorlight, Proclaimers, also Soul to Soul will be there. Professor Greed, Heather Small, also Utah Saints too. Nearly 20 past six, travel news for the North East in a few moments' time. Then Robbie and Whitney.
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16: I'm Samantha Dean at Castletown in Sunderland. The A19 southbound one lane's closed. Slow traffic due to a broken down vehicle between Sunderland Highway and the A183 Chester Road. Monkton Village and the A194 Lean Lane eastbound one lane's closed due to emergency barrier repairs. That's between the B1306 Mill Lane and the A19 Lindisfarne roundabout. And the Central Motorway southbound stop start from Great North Road to City Road Swanhouse roundabout.
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0: Nation Radio playing the best variety of hits across the North East. I'm Dave Sherwood. We're talking here to Ed Sheeran in a few moments' time. First of all, translated quiz, Great British Phrase in Icelandic today.
1: Sérhvert ski hefur silverfóður.
0: What do you reckon?
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0: Yeah, give me the answer in about 5 minutes' time right now. As is Ed Sheeran, Nation North East.

0: Playing the best variety of hits across the Northeast. We are Nation Radio, nearly 20 to 6, doing the translator quiz, Great British Phrase in Icelandic today. Which translates back to...
1: Every cloud has a silver lining.
0: Another one tomorrow just after 6.30. Travel news for the Northeast in just a tick. Then the Sugar Babes and Rose Royce.
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11: I'm Samantha Dean in Castletown in Sunderland. The A19 southbound, congestion and one lane closed due to a broken down vehicle between Sunderland Highway and the A183 Chester Road. Monkton Village and the A194 Leam Lane eastbound, one lane's closed due to emergency barrier repairs between the B1306 Mill Lane and the A19 Lindis Farm roundabout. And the Central Motorway in Newcastle southbound, the usual delays from Great North Road to City Road.
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0: Nation Radio across the northeast with the best variety of hits. Rufus and Chaka Khan, Somber in a few moments' time. Kerry Katona at the Fire Station tonight in Sunderland. Craig Revel Hallward at the Gala Theatre in Durham on Saturday.
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0: Keeping things moving at drive time, we are Nation Radio across the Northeast. I'm Dave Sherwood, looking after things until 8 o'clock tonight. And then Roberto with the Nation Player 80s at 8. After 7 o'clock tonight on the news from the Northeast, I'll play something from the Lightning Seeds from the 90s and Elton John.
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0: recorded the highest number of life-threatening emergencies in its history. More than 30,000 people have been reported missing by families in Venezuela after a pair of devastating earthquakes. They struck less than a minute apart, killing at least 164 people. And tennis great Chris Evert has revealed she's having treatment for ovarian cancer for the third time. The former Wimbledon champion, who was first diagnosed in 2021, has described the disease as relentless.
1: Now for the news across the northeast. Seven nurses who won an employment tribunal against County Durham and Darlington's NHS Foundation Trust have received a £187 damages settlement. The trust has accepted the tribunal's findings and apologised to the nurses affected. They insist single-sex changing facilities for staff will now be used according to biological sex across its sites. Walkers are being urged to take care near a North Yorkshire village following three separate discoveries of pythons. A local dog walker found each of the snakes along a four-week period. Questions are now being raised about how these creatures ended up outdoors. Foster carers across Sunderland have been recognised for their contributions to children's lives. Among those honoured was Pauline Metcalf, who has spent 45 years fostering. Local leaders have praised her commitment to providing safe homes and supporting young people. And one of the UK's most popular long-distance cycle routes has received a boost in Sunderland. 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
1: It's warm, dry and sunny, humid too, with highs of 24, dropping to around 17 Celsius overnight. That's the latest. I'm Josh Tate.
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4: Hope you've had a really good day today. Maybe you're out in the back garden at the moment having a barbecue, trying to stay cool. It's going to be a sticky one again tonight. Let's do our happy hour with the lightning seeds after Elton John.

Nation Radio across the Northeast with the best variety of hits. So Bohemian Rhapsody did 358 million at the box office. Michael Jackson, $650 million. 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Just coming up on 7:15. Olivia Newton-John with ELO after Calvin Harris and Sam Smith on Nation. Are you drunk enough?

0: We are Nation Radio playing the best variety of hits across the Northeast. Happy hour till 8 o'clock tonight. Simon Grundy back at breakfast tomorrow morning, including the Mind Masher just after 6 o'clock, a topical tune at 8 and a golden hour at 9. This morning, it was 1989. So far this week, we've had 91, 83, 2003. Tomorrow, it's a 90s year with our Simon. Right, in a few moments' time on the happy hour, something from Stevie Wonder and Clean Bandit and R.E.M.
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0: Having seen her at the Stadium of Light a couple of weeks back, she's still got the energy she had back in the 80s. Belinda Carlisle with Nation Radio across the North East, playing the best variety of hits. Tomorrow, somebody's going to win £750,000 like Dave did from Durham last Friday.
1: Is this for real? 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
0: I'll give you the details here. 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

0: We are Nation Radio playing the best variety of hits across the Northeast. Have a great Thursday evening. Yeah, that's it. Windows wide open, fans on, duvet off. Yeah, it's going to be another sticky one of this evening. Thunderstorms forecast tomorrow across the Northeast. After 8 o'clock tonight, 80s at 8 with Roberto, with Van Halen and Randy Crawford.
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9: So the good news tonight, the heat wave is almost over. The weekend's coming and it's going to be cooler. I cannot wait. Evening, I'm Roberto. It's 8 o'clock. Teddy Swims on the way soon.
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9: Let's kick off, as always, though, with three massive ones from the 80s, with the Boss Man coming up for you this evening, some Randy Crawford as well, and starting things, this will give you some extra energy, Van Halen, Jump, playing for you on Nation.

0: There is the source, Candy Staton. You got the love on Nation. 20 past 8 for your Thursday night. I'm Roberto, hello. I do apologise for the way I sound. It's a real first world problem, this one. I've managed to get a cold. I'm blaming it on the aircon in the studio. I know, hottest time of the year, and I've got a freaking cold. What is going on there? I hope you're doing well tonight and keeping cool if you can. I've got the best variety of hits for you. The lady next, who's getting married soon, and she set one rule for guests. No gifts. Which is probably a good thing, because when you find out the lady it is, you'd be like, what would you get her anyway? Also got some Jermaine Stewart on the way.
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0: There is Odyssey on Nation as we get through your Thursday night. There's just no break from this heat, is there? The weekend's coming, though, and it's going to be a lot cooler, thank goodness. We'll keep you going with the best variety of hits. A guy next whose fans are very worried about him. He just started a brand new tour, like yesterday. Didn't even make it through the first night. Unfortunately, he was swaying uncontrollably and fell ill. Had to cancel the rest of it. Got Gracie Abrams on the way as well. First, though.
1: Player.
0: If money was no object, what is the thing you would buy right now to help cool you down? I don't know if you've seen them, but I'd go with one of those little neck fans. They just hook around your neck and they blow cold air at your face. It's not very expensive, I know, but once I've got that and I'm feeling a bit cooler, then I'd start going big, I reckon. Maybe a truckload of ice cream, air conditioning for the bedrooms, a swimming pool in the garden. Now, that would be good. I'm asking about that because we have got an awful lot of money up for grabs. £750,000, and we're going to give it away tomorrow. That cash could be in your bank account tomorrow night. Saturday morning, you could be off to the shops to buy a massive air conditioning unit, maybe a couple of hundred fans, a truckload of ice cream. It's up to you what you spend the money on. You just got to get involved in winning it first. And the way you do that is by grabbing your phone and texting PLAY, P-L-A-Y, to 65115. 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Don't miss out. 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

0: Gracie Abrams on Nation as we wrap up an unusual Thursday. What with the heat, maybe you've been doing things differently, working from home possibly, different hours. Maybe you've had the kids off school. I got a message from my daughter's school earlier saying, if you want to come pick up your kids, you can, because it's really hot and stuffy here. We're not doing any learning, and if you want to bring them home, that's fine. One of the mums went and did it, and she said, I wish I hadn't bothered. The kids were so upset that I took them out of school because they were having so much fun with their mates not learning. I'll keep you going tonight with the big songs. 90s at 9 up next, kicking that off with a brilliant one from Blur, one of their kind of defining anthems that took a little laugh at everyday life for us.
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0: We are literally living for that weekend right now, aren't we? That cooler weekend. I don't think I've ever looked forward to a weekend so much. I'm Roberto, 9 o'clock, with a lady on the way who's been wowing fans on her tour recently. After we do three massive ones from the 90s. Prince in here tonight and kicking us off, it's Blur's Park Life on Nation.

0: this is Nick Kershaw on Nation. Thanks for joining me for your Thursday. I'm Roberto, nearly 20 past nine. Any ideas what links the sofa, the cinema and the supermarket? Other than the fact they all have a sir sound at the start. They are being suggested as places to keep cool. Sleep on the sofa because heat rises, so your bedroom's usually going to be hotter. If you try sleeping on the lounge, it'll be a little bit cooler down there. Just watch out for the dog. They may not be too happy with you taking their place. Go to the cinema. That is a dark and cooling place with aircon. I heard they were giving out free tickets to the cinema in France, actually. Great idea. Or hit the supermarket. That's the place to go to for real coolness. Not just loitering in the freezer aisle. Like, the whole place is just a chilled haven. It's so nice. Maybe you're heading there right now. I'll get ABBA on for you soon and some Timberland.
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0: This is Nation. Get involved in the celebrations for Global Beatles Day. There are the Fab Four with Here Comes the Sun. Although we don't want to see the sun anymore. It's far too hot. I'm Roberto. I've got Eurythmics on the way soon. Big song they did with Aretha Franklin. Lola Young before 10. Right now, though.
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0: If money was no object, what is the thing you would buy right now to help cool you down? I don't know if you've seen them, but I'd go with one of those little neck fans. They just hook around your neck and they blow cold air at your face. It's not very expensive, I know, but once I've got that and I'm feeling a bit cooler, then I'd start going big, I reckon. Maybe a truckload of ice cream, air conditioning for the bedrooms, a swimming pool in the garden. Now, that would be good. I'm asking about that because we have got an awful lot of money up for grabs. £750,000, and we're going to give it away tomorrow. That cash could be in your bank account tomorrow night. Saturday morning, you could be off to the shops to buy a massive air conditioning unit, maybe a couple of hundred fans, a truckload of ice cream. It's up to you what you spend the money on. You just got to get involved in winning it first. 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

0: Evening, Matthew Richards. Just chilling in the garden tonight, trying to cool down. That's for you. Lola Young's Messy on Nation. Is it actually helping, though? That's the question. I tried having lunch outside earlier, and even in the shade, that was just mega hot. And I imagine now it's still quite warm, isn't it? We're getting ready for another tropical night, as they call it, where it doesn't go below 20 degrees for many of us. I'll keep you going with the best variety of hits. Got Naughties at 10 up next. Starting that with a Ronan Keating song that starts with a Come On, Yeah. Do you know the one? Big feel-good uplifting anthem. It's on the way.
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0: 10 o'clock for your Thursday night. I'll get some night shift check-ins going real soon. Maybe you just started your shift. I've got Joe's End of Beginning on the way as well after we do three big ones from the noughties. Got the script coming up. Some hearsay and starting things. It's Ronan Keating. Come on, yeah.

0: There is the Bangles on Nation, nearly 20 past 10 for your Thursday. If you had an extra £1,000 in your bank account right now, what would you be spending it on? Lots of ice creams to keep you cool? Yeah, maybe. 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It's Big Bass Football Bonanza. 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

0: There is UB40 on Nation. Going to play it for Gemma Rawlings, who's after a night shift check-in. She's working in a commercial laundry tonight. Ouch. As if it wasn't hot enough already working there as well. She says we've got lollies on hand to keep us cool. They probably melt before you get a chance to eat them, don't they? Good luck. I'll keep you going. Queen up next, and the lady before 11 who's just got the most incredible accent. I could listen to it all day long. You might love it as well. First up.
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0: If money was no object, what is the thing you would buy right now to help cool you down? I don't know if you've seen them, but I'd go with one of those little neck fans. They just hook around your neck and they blow cold air at your face. It's not very expensive, I know, but once I've got that and I'm feeling a bit cooler, then I'd start going big, I reckon. Maybe a truckload of ice cream, air conditioning for the bedrooms, a swimming pool in the garden. Now, that would be good. I'm asking about that because we have got an awful lot of money up for grabs. £750,000, and we're going to give it away tomorrow. That cash could be in your bank account tomorrow night. Saturday morning, you could be off to the shops to buy a massive air conditioning unit, maybe a couple of hundred fans, a truckload of ice cream. It's up to you what you spend the money on. 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

0: love this lady. Her voice, the accent, could listen to it all day long. Ella Langley's Choosing Texas, playing for you on Nation. I'm Roberto. As ever, thank you for having me on tonight. If you're on your night shift, good luck. It's going to be a hot one. Stick with us. We'll keep you going with the best variety of hits. And if you're off to bed, well, good luck. It's going to be another hot one. Not sure you'll get much sleep. I'll catch you back here tomorrow evening from 8. We'll be going big with the tunes to kick off your cooler weekend with Nation's House Party. Have yourself a great Friday.
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Tim Allen here with a reminder about the old school run. 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
2: 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So if you fancy taking a break from shouting at the telly, Betfair Casino have hit the back of the net. In more ways than one, with their hot new game, Big Bass Football Bonanza. It's got all the drama of a last-minute winner, mixed with reeling in a monster catch. 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